0: Grace is great balls of fire.
1: I let it love what I thought it was funny. 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

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I'm real nervous, but it sure is fun. Come on, baby. It drives me crazy. It's just great balls of fire.

0: 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This is great. 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
1: Lekker, Jerry T. Lewis en Great Balls of Fire. Daarvoor Donnie.